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1: Slight chance for storms overnight. Otherwise, mainly cloudy skies expected. Lows dip down to about 64. Southeasterly winds 10 to 15 miles per hour. Cloudy skies expected Tuesday. Chance of thunderstorms. Daytime highs approaching 81. Mainly cloudy skies expected Tuesday night. Chance of thunderstorms. Lows level off around 63. That's the weatherology forecast for AM 1300 KGLO. Right now, 68.
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7: I never realized that I'd be taking care of a 2-year-old and a 9-year-old on my own. 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It's time for me to be that father that I knew I could be. I think just being that good role model as well, that models good behavior in front of them, going to work every day,

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1: 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Slight chance for storms overnight, otherwise mainly cloudy skies expected. Lows dip down to about 64. Winds out of the south, 10 to 15 miles per hour. Cloudy skies expected Tuesday. Chance for storms. High temperatures reach up to 81. That's the weatherology forecast for AM 1300 KGLO. Currently 66.
2: Oh, so that's where Coast to Coast AM comes in and George Norrie comes in. Because you're going to have people on here that will give the government investigators an idea where to look, how to look, and what to look for. So it really does a lot of validation of the history of this show, and this is a huge step forward to getting to the truth, because for the first time, we have the U.S. government admitting

0: On a day when many were running from danger, some ran toward it. Firefighters, police officers, paramedics, first responders. They climbed the stairs, entered the smoke, and put the lives of others before their own. We honor those who gave everything and remember those we lost. September 11th, 2001. Never forgotten. 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
1: It's the KGLO morning program for a Tuesday morning. I was about ready to say Monday morning, but obviously the Labor Day holiday yesterday, and now we're on Tuesday, so I'm sure I'm not going to be the only one that gets their days confused this week. As looking at the forecast, we'll see some showers and storms today and tonight, and then we see another round in the forecast for late day Friday into Friday night, and then some scattered showers into Saturday and into Sunday as well. So we're going to see some dry. It's going to be dry Wednesday and Thursday, and that's about it. And our forecast is can I get a precipitation amount right now in Mason City? Let's see. Local weather. No, that's not what I wanted. History. Well, the airport near Clear Lake, which is the Mason City official reporting spot, does not have a precipitation amount. I've got the wrong spot, actually. Mason City. I'll admit I was looking at the forecast for Webster City because we're supposed to be down there for Clear Lake Lions football on Friday night, and more about that later. But about 1,100 7-inch precipitation has fallen in the last hour or so as the storms are going to continue here through the morning hours and into the afternoon as we see most areas in our listening area are impacted right now by some sort of shower and thunderstorm activity. 50 to 60% chance of storms throughout the rest of the morning and into the afternoon, actually. 82 for a high, winds of the south at 8 to 15. Tonight, about a 50-50 chance of scattered storms, otherwise cloudy, a low of 64. Mostly sunny with a high of 79 tomorrow. Wednesday night, clear, low of 54. Thursday, clear with a high of 78. Thursday night, clear, low of 57. Friday, 30% chance of showers and storms during the day with a high of 80. Friday night, scattered thunderstorms likely, otherwise partly cloudy, a low of 60. Saturday, slight chance for a scattered rain shower, otherwise mostly sunny with a high of 75. Slight chance for a scattered storm on Saturday night to low of 54. Sunday, a 50-50 chance of showers and storms during the day and night. 73 for a high Sunday, 54 for a low on Sunday night. And then Monday, good chance for thunderstorms with a high of 73. Around the area of the shower, cloudy skies, if there's not showers and thunderstorms in these areas, as it is 64 in Hampton, it is 66 in Webster City and Charles City, as well as in Clarion, 67 in Iowa Falls, 68 in Allegota, 69 in Estherville and Fort Dodge. Here at Radio Park, a north wind at 6, relative humidity at 93%. The barometric pressure is on the rise at 30.06 inches. Showers and storms here in Mason City this hour, 65 degrees. Here at your hometown news station, AM 1300. KGLO. Have an update from Brownfield coming up. We've got the Success Journal coming up, as well as the Iowa Business Report coming up here before 6:30 when we have an ABC News update here on KGLO. The Ag Law and Tax Report, the Iowa Ag Business News. Mark Drunkamp will join us from Brownfield at about 6:35, and then Helena McNamee, our KGLO Farm Director, will be in at about 6:40 for the KGLO Farm News this morning here on your hometown news station, AM 1300 KGLO.
2: 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Allendale Incorporated recently conducted their annual yield survey. Rich Nelson, chief strategist at Allendale, says the numbers from the survey do point to tighter balance sheet for corn and maybe some modest adjustments for soybeans down the road.
3: So for the corn side, our production numbers will be about 130 million bushels below what USDA suggested last month. And 130 million bushels with a little bit of a demand offset, this would imply numbers on the ending stocks getting down from USDA was 1.6 billion.

AM 1300 KGLO, KGLOAM.com. As we move along on this Tuesday morning, typically on Tuesday mornings, we will have in the future school spotlight with the Newman Catholic Schools. And, of course, for the holiday, you know, sometimes you have, like I even admitted earlier this morning, I about said it was Monday, and it is Tuesday, so totally understand on the dates and everything why we won't have a school spotlight program for them unless they slip in here in the next couple of minutes before 8 o'clock. If they do, we'll get whomever on in the broadcast here. But school spotlight brought to you by the good folks at Clear Lake Bank and Trust. 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Tuesdays it'll be Newman Catholic Schools. We'll feature them. Thursdays it'll be the Mason City Community School District, and on Fridays it'll be the Clear Lake Community School District. Now, at times it'll be coaches, sometimes it'll be students. In any type of activities, whether it's student athlete or fine arts, music, whatever. Might have an administrator talking

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8: 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The American Medical Association explains what this means. 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

0: 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All right, let's go to George, who's in Boise, Idaho. Hey, George, how you doing?
1: Doing well, thank you.
0: Yeah, no problem. How can we help today?
1: So I was, I just started talking to my lender. My wife and I bought our first home a little over a year ago, and he was reaching out because interest rates have, kind of gone down, and we talked about possible refinance in the future.

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0: 5. Overcast skies. A mix of clouds and sun tomorrow. High temperatures reach up to 80. Clear skies Thursday with daytime highs approaching 78. 80 Friday. That's the weatherology forecast for AM 1300 KGLO. Currently 81.
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0: our fantasy commish says for him it's all about the friendships. Cute, but I play to win. Like with Bet365. 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I'll take the wins on Bet365, the home of winning early. 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
6: Chance of thunderstorms with fog and spots tonight. Otherwise, overcast skies. Lows level off around 65. Southwesterly winds 5 to 10 miles per hour. Partly cloudy with fog early tomorrow. Highs around 80. Mainly clear skies tomorrow night. Lows level off around 54. Bright sunshine expected Thursday with daytime highs approaching 77. 80 Friday. That's the weatherology forecast for AM 1300 KGLO. Right now, it's 75 degrees.
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0: from America's wireless company, and that would be Pure Talk. There's just so much to get to in terms of what is at stake in the election. I mean, I really can't believe it. Summer is now in the rearview mirror. Election season officially begins yesterday, Labor Day. You got 56 days till Election Day. And historical trends show that the party in power tends to lose seats. Okay, and by the way, there's a big lie being peddled by the media. I didn't finish my thought about the Dallas midterm convention. And, well, they only have 100 Republicans that are going. They don't want to go because Donald Trump's going to be there. That's not it. They weren't invited. They're inviting people in the most competitive races to and some of the Republican stars and some of the leadership. That's pretty much it. And they want to give a platform to people that need it the most and help to people that need it the most. It's really that simple. And, you know, we already know what they are. I've gone through it over and over again. Both the president, I think the president's speaking both nights. I know that Vice President Vance will join us tomorrow night after the president speaks, and we'll have full coverage of that. But there's a lot at stake here. I mean, El Sayed actually said, I had one political philosophy. It would be that I want us to build what we would build if we took seriously the idea that all of our kids were all of our kids. And I'm thinking, I don't want that guy raising my child. I don't want Pocahontas raising my child. Bernie Sanders, AOC, any squad member, six gender Tellerico. You know, I mean, think of what he's saying here. It's like it takes a village on steroids when he says that. It's insane. Socialist gathering in Chicago this weekend, trying to, you know, struggle and strategize. You know, how do they control an uncontrollable wing that is in full control? I know it's a mouthful, but it's true. So they have these coffees with comrade meetings. And, you know, they're trying to use the appeal that everything is free. All your anxiety in life will be taken away from you. But on top of that, there's something called freedom that will be eliminated in the process. It's crazy. By the way, now we have this issue of Zoran, Marxist, Kami, Mamdani, and we'll hit it later. Friday is the 25th anniversary of 9/11/01. I think all of you listening to this show, if you were alive, you remember where you were, when you heard, what had happened. And you were glued to your TV in horror because that's what the worst attack on the homeland in the history of our country. But then you have people that will tell you that radical Islamists are not a threat to us and they feel sorry for us if we think so. And then, of course, why did President Trump, you know, do what every other president before him said ought to be done? And that's make sure that Iran never gets a nuclear weapon. How dare him? And then Zoran, Marxist, Kami, Mamdani. You know, even though nobody wants them to attend, over 100,000 people signed a petition, and you even have city council people saying, don't go. Anyway, he's going to release documents on 9/11 health impacts before the 25th anniversary. We've been chronicling that forever, to be very blunt. One other El Sayed note, he condemned the U.S. response to 9/11. It, quote, scarred millions. This is in a resurfaced podcast comment that he made. It's pretty unbelievable. And I don't know. The world's gone crazy. Oh, Linda, did I not make the prediction on this program? Did I not make the prediction that the Lindsey Clancy defense would become mainstream and it would happen in short order? We mentioned a couple of cases last week. I think I mentioned that. Well, now we have a case that proves my point. Lawyers for a mom that hung her two-year-old son, is claiming she was suffering from a Clancy-style psychotic episode. And it's the beginning of the end. And you know, now the Menendez brothers now have a good shot at getting out. But I digress a little bit here, so forgive me. So we're watching all of this. Coffee with comrades. Linda, I think you ought to go to one of those meetings when you visit New York from your Commonwealth of Pennsylvania.
1: I'm sure I'll blend in that. I'm sure that's my calling.
0: I think you'll blend. I think you'll fit right in. By the way, did you see that?
1: I wouldn't
0: American
1: mind
0: Airlines?
1: Going in and being disruptor, not for nothing.
0: You see the viral video of this guy being subdued in an American Airlines? They took duct tape and they tied him to his seat.
1: I did see that with duct tape, and he had a lot of duct tape. I'm curious why he had so much duct tape on him. That also worries me.
0: Well, he had duct tape on.

0: really learning in college? What are they learning? Things that are will have a practical application in their life? Because I don't think so. By the way, since Donald Trump's been president, put this on the add to success list. He has cut down illegal immigrant population by 2.3 million between those deported and those that were incentivized to self-deport. But some people didn't like the idea. They didn't like the idea of that. I'm not really sure why, because I like the idea of it. And let me get to the Democratic Socialist for a minute. Now, James Clyburn, well, actually, I've met him. I get along with him. I respect him in as much as he's a very powerful Democrat from South Carolina. Joe Biden never would have won that primary in 2020 without James Clyburn. Period, full stop on that. But now he is even saying, as a senior advisor to House Democratic leaders, that they will try to pack the courts. He said Democrats will try to add Supreme Court justices if they take control of Congress. I hope you're paying attention. I really do. I hope you're paying attention. By the way, you know these former Obama aides? What is the podcast called? Pod Save America or something like that? Yeah. Anyway, so one of these guys, Tommy Vitor, or I don't know. I have no idea what these people's names are. I don't know. You know. Anyway, he says, Iran's doing a pretty good job. I think the answer is no, another one said. And he kept his apparent comedy routine by going, heart disease always got a shot. They're talking about Trump dying here. At least that's the way it was portrayed. Father Time will get there. He, quote, jokes about dying. If I made the same joke about Obama, Linda, how do you think that would go over? I don't think it would go over very well.
1: Not well at all.
0: Yeah. You know, and Hunter Biden launches this meme coin as an ode to his infamous laptop. Did you see that? I mean, on that laptop are naked pictures of this guy with a gun in his hand and a crack pipe in his mouth. And I'm like, and he's with girls. I don't know. I guess they're all his girlfriend. I have no idea. And now he's so emboldened, I guess, now that he has his little pardon, that he can do whatever he wants. Okay, I'm fine with that. Rudy Giuliani, by the way, spoke out against Mamdani's going to the 9/11 memorial. He's going. Mamdani gave a 9/11 souvenir pen to his chief legal counsel, who, by the way, represented the brother-in-law of one of the 9/11 hijackers. I'm sure it's just a mere coincidence, right, Linda? Hate crime 100%. Surging in New York City, over half targeting Jewish Americans. Is there a correlation? I'll let you decide that. But I don't like it. There's too much anti-Semitism. On the midterm front, new Harvard-Harris poll. Now, I don't even think I'm going to really mention polls from now to the election day. I just don't. I don't see the point of it. Because they've been so bad for so long, and especially this election season, and all the mainstream pollsters can't poll Donald Trump, and it looks like if the president's going to do 30, 35 stops between now and election day, that means he's kind of putting himself on the ballot. And he does have a pretty good track record. I would imagine it's going to be something to the effect of win one more for the Gipper, win it for the country. Save America. You know, podcast, you know, Pod Save America. You know, save us from the Democratic Socialist. One DSA House candidate caught deleting numerous posts cheering open borders, backing defunding the police, and calling on older Democrats to hurry up and die. Wow. This guy sounds like a real winner. He sounds like he can be a real front runner and leader. This one's out of Michigan, congressional candidate William Lawrence. I'm just not sure with this. I cannot tell you 56 days out how this is going to all end up. I wish I could. I wish I had a crystal ball. I can't. I can tell you that you can impact every one of you the outcome. Let me put it this way. Collectively in this audience, you know, 750 plus radio stations strong and podcasted and Sirius XM, all this content can be shared with your friends, your family, your neighbors, your coworkers, and anyone else you run into. If everyone in this audience did that, we can shock them.

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